marathon. Catch me ballin' out in London. Tom Brady with the paper, I go Super Bowl signed it. You signed bold, crazy running to the hundreds. I keep my neck, yeah, my wrist at least 100. Hood nigga with the money and they loving it. She got comfortable, she call me by my government. Pull up in the rows with the white seats and pull off.

0: Львівська хвиля. 100 FM.
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